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1: I look up from the ground to see your sad and teary eyes. You look away from me and I see there's something you're trying to hide and I

And I touched your face, narcotic mind from lace, Mary Jane. 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